0: No! 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
1: You are young. 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

0: Pardon me, sir, but there's no need to fear the likes of her. 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London's full of them.
1: There's a hole in the world like a great black pit, and the vermin of the world inhabit it, and its morals not worth what a pig could spit, and it goes by the name of London. At the top of the hole sit the privileged few, making mock of the vermin in the lower zoo, turning beauty into filth and greed. I too have sailed the world and seen its wonders, for the cruelty of men is as wondrous as Peru.

0: as the sweet imbecilities tumble so lavishly onto her lap.
1: Oh, Frederick, what a day it's been. An ending drama. While Petra's...
0: Now, there are two possibilities. A, I could ravish her. B, I could nap.
1: That grumpy old Miss...

0: jealous of me, could you? Like the Moor of Venice.
1: Now, insofar as approaching it, what would be festive but have its effect?
0: Shall I learn Italian? I think it'd be amusing if the verbs aren't too irregular.
1: Now, there are two ways of broaching it. A, the suggestive, and B, the direct.
0: But then French is a much chicer language. Everyone says so. Parlez-vous
1: français? Say that I settle on B, to wit, a charmingly lecherous mood.
0: I know you like my hair this way, but on top of my head, like a siren.
1: A, I could put on my nightshirt or sit disarmingly B in the nude.
0: Oh, Frederick, you should have seen the great arrival.
1: That might be effective. My body's all right, but not in perspective and not in the light.
0: Poor Henrik, how comical.
1: I'm bound to be chilly and feel a buffoon, but nightshirts are silly in mid-afternoon.
0: Why are virtuous people so stiff?
1: Which leaves the suggestive, but how to proceed? Although she gets restive, perhaps I could read.
0: He gave the coachman the
1: in
0: time
1: view of her penchant for something romantic, dishonest, too trenchant, and Dickens too frantic, and stand all but ruin the plan of attack, as there isn't much blue in the red and the black. De Maupassant's candor would cause her dismay. The Bronte's a grander, but not very gay. Her taste is much blander, I'm sorry to say, but

0: With my mental facilities partially muddied and ready to snap.
1: I'm sure about the bracelet, but earrings, which earrings?
0: Now, though there are possibilities still to be studied, I might as well nap.
1: Mother's rubies. Oh, the diamonds are agony.
0: Although I must adjust my original plan.
1: Desiree Armfelt, I just know she'll wear the most glamorous gowns.
0: How shall I sleep half as deep as

eyes. 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How do I know where you come from? You could be spies telling me that you are hungry. That could be lies. How do I know who you are? Why do you think I should help you? Would you help me?

0: What would you do to me? Aesthetically. A lift, a tuck, a freeze, a suck, some filler in the chin.
1: Oh, goodness, no.
0: No, really, tell me, Ernest. If you had your way with me, medically.

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1: But she's a friend. Tuesday's doable.
2: Doable, huh? So tell me, Ernest, how much have you seen of me cinematically?
3: The roms, the coms, the rom-coms, the dramas, the dramadies.
0: The straight-to-DVDs.
2: No, really, Ernest, how often have you watched me?
1: Sporadically.
2: What?
1: I really like the one where you were fighting with the sword.
2: Oh, thrust.
0: That was her first Razzie Award.
2: You know I did all my own stunts. I only injured all of my co-stars once. Now swordplay, foreplay's one of my specialties. We need another bottle.

0: this has been so much fun, but oh gosh, look at the time.
1: Oh, please, you don't have anywhere else to be. Our Helen, always worrying. But tell me, Ernest, how's Helen in the sack?
0: Mad.
1: Just curious. I've known this girl for 20 years and never have I ever heard her make a, wow.
0: Hey,
1: I'll lighten up. Ernest?
0: We should be heading back.
1: Uh-oh, she's furious. Come on, Hel. You? No, I'm just having fun. Ooh, we've only begun.

0: You did.
1: So dead.
0: And now you just arrived in the netherworld. You're feeling confused, discombobulated. What's gonna happen? What's it like here? Yo, let me tell you.
1: Everything is kind of meh.
0: Yo, everything is meh.
1: It's neither here, it's neither there.
0: It's neither here, it's neither there.
1: There's no troughs and there's no peaks. Anytime a person speaks, it's kind of difficult to care.
0: Cause they're boring, yo.
1: No one's happy,

0: God, I can't get over this. 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I mean, there I am 1 minute with my face buried in my books, and the next minute, there you are from out of nowhere telling me you, and I feel...
1: Just a little wound up.
0: Well, like a bird that burst into flames and it's heading off a cliff and it wants to do somersaults, but it can't because it's exploding and exploding into 1,000 million fragments of steel and rubber in a billowing cloud of smoke and fire.

0: Today, you sure you're okay?
1: Yeah, all good. Woo, what do we want? Vanilla bourbon from Madagascar, huh? l'inevitabile. That's impossibile to say.
0: Don't ask me what I was thinking. I'd read Joe should have said hello, then should have let him go, but couldn't keep my mouth shut.
1: Oh, gee, yes, please. Wow, biscotto.
0: Espresso.
1: Tiramisu.
0: God, look at this dude.
1: Chocolate Ecuador.
0: He's the same guy as 10 years before.
1: Coconut.
0: Just as cute.
1: Hazelnut.
0: Just as hot.
1: Pistachio.
0: Olivia, stop.
1: I'm gonna get them all.
2: Oh, hot damn. He wants them all. Then there's actual potential.
1: So.
2: Hot.
1: Maybe.
2: Passionate.
1: What do we think?
2: Potential.

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0: her steady fella broke a dice game down in Louisville and buys her chicken every day for lunch, come seven. 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
1: The movie people called, and our documentary is premiering at the greatest film festival on the planet. Sundance, here we come. This is our chance now, one I can't afford to botch. Time to go and do it. Make everybody watch.
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Jesus Christ, Jack. 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

0: 5 years later, Amelie is a waitress in a cafe restaurant in Montmartre.
1: This is the sound of going round in circles.
2: August 31st, 1997. In 48 hours, Amelie Poulain's fate will take an unexpected turn.
1: This is the sound of going round in circles.
0: But at the moment, she has no idea.
1: This is the sound of going around.
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1: Sure, you hush up.
0: At noon, he'll bless the fields and plows.
2: Tractors, too.
1: Hush up.
0: Then lunch is from 1:30.
3: Sheriff, what about my girl?
0: And half it seems the time allows. 3 to 10, the blessing of the cow.
1: Yeah.

0: Parker, what are you doing here?
1: Don't worry, Ruthie. The Bat Boy will pay for what he's done to you. We're all going to miss you very much.

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1: Yeah, that's why I don't go there anymore.
0: Oh, forget her. She's a slut.
2: How do you know?
0: She failed my test.
2: Your test?
0: The Mario test. This test can't fail.

0: neighborhood.
1: They're not making any trouble. Just forget about it.
2: My father told me that's how it starts. You let one in, they take over the neighborhood.
1: Slick, listen.
3: You wanna know what it takes to be a real paisan? 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And when those jigs get ideas and it's your block they're on, you quit acting all polite.
1: Hey, come on, Slick.

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1: Here goes.
0: 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I just bought insurance because of you.
1: What a day.

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2: Point.
1: And
2: point.
1: Click.
2: Step. Kick.
1: Head to the hand.
3: Three, four.
1: Leap at the hip. Follow through. Up, down.
4: Feel the brace.
1: Elbow right. Hand point.
3: Step. Brush.
5: Three, four.
6: Suddenly nobody.
2: Step. Flick.
1: Step. Up. Step. And step.
2: Lunge.
1: Lunge.
2: Slow.
5: Three, four, five, six.
1: Pat.
0: Kick.
3: Step. Brush.
1: Palm up.
5: Five, six.
0: Back.

0: You may be seated, Ernest Worthing. I shall sit amongst my antecedents. Family being the only true wealth in this world.
1: So I've been told, Lady Bracknell.
0: Yes, by myself, just now.

0: Worthing, I have always been of the opinion that one who desires to get married should know either everything or nothing. Which do you know?
1: I know nothing, Lady Bracknell.
0: Good. Ignorance is like a delicate, exotic fruit. Touch it, and the bloom is gone. Tell me of your parents.
1: I've lost both my parents.
0: To lose one parent, Ernest Worthing, may be regarded as a misfortune. To lose both looks like carelessness.

0: Dr. Bracknell. I said I had lost my parents. I would be nearer the truth to say my parents seem to have lost me. I was, well, found in a handbag.
1: A handbag?
0: Yes, Lady Bracknell. A somewhat large, black, ordinary handbag.
1: In what locality was this ordinary handbag to be found?
0: At the cloakroom of Victoria Station.
1: Ernest Worthing, how could you imagine that I would ever allow my dearest Gwen to be joined in matrimony to nothing more than a

0: Hey, Emma, who's this girl you were gonna bring to the prom anyway? I didn't know we had more than one lesbo in town.
1: You don't know her. She's new here.
2: Like an exchange student?
1: Maybe.
0: Well, then why don't you, like, exchange her for a guy?

0: Okay, I just got off the phone with the state's attorney. Like I suspected, she thinks this is a civil rights issue. This is a big deal, Emma.
1: Oh, shit. Sorry.
0: We'll get through it. Take a sec, relax, come in when you're ready.

You guys, we all know the most important part of yoga is the instructor. So let us take it back to season one, Valencia bitches.

I was 8 when I told him that I'd be a pilot. But I was too young and too short, and there were no female captains. And my dad said, be patient. He said, just see what

0: Come on. We both know it was better, Charlie. You know, the three of us.
1: And you, come on. Mary, we are not the three of us anymore. Now we are one and one and one.

0: is ridiculous. What am I doing here? I'm in the wrong story. Wait, we can't do this. You have a princess.
1: Well, yes, I do.
0: And I have a baker.
1: Of course. You're right. How foolish.
2: Foolishness can happen in the woods. Once again, please.
0: Oh,

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Only feelings let us meet the moment unblushed. Life is often so unpleasant, you must

0: Stop staring and eat.
1: Smells delicious.
2: The cowl is your mother's recipe.
1: And Barra Brith.
2: Have you never made this?
0: Mother never shared the recipe with us.
2: I would have taught you ages ago if I'd have known. I didn't realise that my mother was the only one in town who knew the Parry family recipe.
0: Thank you.
2: Hayden, some travellers ventured in today for supplies.
1: They came into town? To the shop?
2: They haven't left town yet. Mirella wasn't with them, but they're leaving tomorrow. I don't think they'll be back.
0: You should go. Visit her before she leaves.
1: She would never see me, and her family wouldn't allow it either.
0: Then return the violin. It belongs to them.
2: Go at dawn. They'll still be out with Lancastle. Who is this strange man? One moment you're singing, the next you're telling your brother to go find his gypsy love. What am I to expect next?
0: That. You can expect that. What happens next for us, Molly?
3: Ein Popstar werden. Nicht einfach nur ein Sänger, natürlich gleich ein Star.
4: Was denn sonst?
3: Die Frage ist nur, wie schafft man es, dass ein Traum Wirklichkeit wird? 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
0: Well, fair enough, you'd want a piece of all the action. 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
2: That's right.
3: And that showbiz kid.
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1: So? 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
2: Throughout history, women get left behind. 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

0: have a pen?
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2: We are finished for today.
3: What is this?
2: A tremor. A small earthquake. You're first. We have them often in Tokyo.
3: Well, thank goodness you had already put down the needles.
2: I have tattooed during much stronger. A tattoo artist must be prepared for such a surprise. We must assume that, at any moment, the earth can shake.

0: I don't know if this letter will reach you. Are you alive? Do you remember me? Would I remember you? I'd like to think I would. Your granddaughter was born today.
1: She looks just like you. Her mother, your daughter, died during the birth. Yes, you have a daughter. Had.
0: She looks just like you too. When I told the doctor at St. Anne's I was pregnant, he wouldn't allow me to see you anymore. I went back to Troy. My mother pretended it was another soldier's child. A soldier who I met at Grand Central and married all in one night. A soldier who, unlike you, did not come home. The dates were easy enough to distort.
1: Ellen will grow up in the house where I raised our daughter. The house that was never ours. And I will look at her every day, and there will be a flash of you, and it will make me remember. Remember our picnic. Remember our daughter. Remember that somehow I ended up an old lady with a baby in an empty house. Honestly, John, or Francis, or whoever you are, I believe that you are the lucky one. Every day, I lose you all over again. And wherever you are, blissfully, hopefully,
0: you remember nothing.
1: Yours, Lucy.

0: this out, guys. Antipasto, a bottle of good Chianti food at last.
1: Buonasera. Benvenuti tutti alla Osteria Zeno.
2: Ladies and gents, before we dine, let us thank the Lord for cheese and wine.
3: For eggs and cream,
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5: Yeah, good enough. Let's eat before something bad happens.
6: This restaurant is closed by order of the U.S. Army.
7: Goodbye. Yeah, we close now. Adio. Ciao.
8: What is all this?
6: My unit's on the lookout for an international drug cartel.
9: A drug cartel? Really? Around here?
10: Colonel, these men are the people you're looking for.
11: The place is surrounded, sir. Should we move in?
12: I have to have you.
13: You know where I like spring the best? Versailles. I know, April, yes, in Paris, but Versailles.
12: God, you are

0: God, you are so hot.
1: Coffee.
0: I mean, French. I have to have you.
1: Do you really, Rafi?
2: So, Rafi?
0: Later, Leo. I'm seducing your wife, Maria.

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1: With four and score and chamber door and days of yore and more,
0: et cetera, et cetera,
2: et cetera, et cetera.
0: You wouldn't think a plagiarist could be so unoriginal. It's more than just a fence.

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0: No.
1: He's no genius.
0: Integrity is all I ask. 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

0: a minute or two and give much respect due to the man that's made a difference in my world.
1: And although most men are hoes, he flows on the down low, cause I never heard about him with another girl.
2: But I don't sweat it, because it's just pathetic to let it get me involved in that he said, she said crowd.
3: I know that ain't nobody perfect. I give props to those who deserve it, and believe me, y'all, he's worth it.

0: Nice to meet you. I hope the traffic was alright. My name's Harry. You look gorgeous. I'm really glad I came tonight.
1: So what'd you do?
0: Well, if I told you, I'd have to kill you. That's classified.
1: Really?
0: Now I work in finance.
1: Oh.

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It's a feeling. 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

0: Can I just ask you, Billy, what does it feel like when you're dancing?
1: I can't really explain it. 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
1: Tell me why.
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1: Tell me why.
0: Because I can write endless plays, I can write plays for days, but there will never be another Anne Hathaway.

On this page, I write my last confession. 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
0: Over the rooftops,
1: over the rooftops.

I call it Talking Mars Dust Blues. 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We got the money. 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

0: this evening at the Golden Apostle Hotel, Anton. 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
1: Not for years.
0: My heart was set on them.
1: I knew Claire, and in this place, I still recall her eager face, how each embrace would heat the air.

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I must have had something. 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I really was grand. She truly adored me. I must have been something. Yes, when

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Yes, after all these years, it could be I'll be something.

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1: The governor of Alabama will see you now in his chambers. Well, don't make the governor wait!

0: Mr. Patterson, I understand you wish to confess to this terrible crime. Is that so?
1: Say yes.
2: No.
0: Mr. Patterson, I don't think I heard you correctly. You people sometimes don't understand what you've been asked. It's because you don't listen. So, let's try this again. You now admit committing this rape which you've been denying all along. Is that right?
1: That's right.
2: Wrong.
1: Hey, boy, what are you doing?
0: Now, boy, it's increasingly clear. You don't comprehend exactly what's happening here.
1: What's happening is you're gonna rot in jail.
0: This is your last chance. This is the very last time. I ask if you're guilty of committing this horrible crime.
1: Say yes. Say yes.
3: Say yes.
2: No. No. No.
0: You leave me, boy, no other course. You're belligerent, without remorse. You're telling me you never will confess. Is that so?
1: Say no. Say no.
0: Your freedom, son. There goes your freedom.
2: It ain't for you to say I'm free. In my mind, in my mind, in my own mind, I'm free. I'm free. I'm free.
0: You're not free. The truth is, Haywood, you're going back to jail for a very long time. Any final words?
4: I'm sorry, show business isn't for me. I'm going back to Allentown.
5: What was that word you just said? Allentown? I'm offering you a chance to star in the biggest musical Broadway scene in 20 years, and you say Allentown?

0: El Santo Cristo, the second oldest mission in Cuba. Come on.
1: Where to?
0: To see the oldest.

0: the dungeons where prisoners were thrown to the sharks.
1: Sounds like a million laughs.
0: This is fun. Here is buried Christopher Columbus.
1: At least he's lying down.

0: These are delicious. What did you call them?
1: Dulce de leche.
0: Dulce de leche. 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
1: Sugar, and a kind of native

0: flavoring.
1: What's the name of the flavoring?
2: Bacardi.
1: Bacardi? It's very good. I'll have another.
0: I think one is enough.
1: I'll have another.
3: Otro más.
1: Doesn't Bacardi have alcohol in it?
0: Only enough to act as a preservative.
1: You know, this would be a wonderful way to get children to drink milk.

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She wasn't what you'd call a blushing flower. As a matter of fact, she rented by the hour. 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
1: It is wonderful that they are together again, even though they're dead.

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One man tightens and one man ratchets.

0: see. 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
1: Okay.
0: Listen closely. 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
1: Fine. Or damaged. Really damaged. But that does not make us wise. We're not special. We're not different. We don't choose who lives or dies. Let's be normal. See bad movies. Sneak a beer and

0: Mark, Mark, are you there? Are you there? Are you screening your calls? It's Mom. We're all impressed at the riot footage made the nightly news. And your father says, Mazel Tov. Honey, call him. Love, Mom.
1: Mark Cohen, Alexi Darling from Buzzline.
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3: Harry, I really, really want to be married. How will it look if you and I have a baby and we're not... It will be a terrible scandal. I'll have to go away.
4: No, you'll stay right here. Why should we both suffer all our lives just because you had a moment of weakness?
3: Oh, Harry.
5: It won't be long, it won't be long, it won't be long.

forgotten, only surrounded by my jealousy. God, how I wish I was lucky. And yet, maybe my sacrifices weren't in vain.

I missed it. What exit was that? Oh, wait, then we'll be there soon. Oh, it's a really pretty drive once we cross into Delaware, I promise. You hungry?

0: My theater is there. It must be the greatest business in the world.
1: Indeed it is. Isn't that so, gentlemen?
2: Oh, yes, you can't be.
3: It's a lot of fun.
1: So, Mrs. Primrose, about the financial support you were so generous to offer.
0: Oh, of course. I have my checkbook right here.

0: Bro, I can't believe I'm engaged again. So much is happening in such a short time.
1: So much is happening. But whatever happens, I will be here for you. And you will be fine.

0: Check this out, guys! Antipasto! A bottle of good Chianti food at last!
1: Buonasera! Benvenuti tutti alla Osteria Zeno!
2: Ladies and gents, before we dine, let us thank the Lord for cheese and wine.
3: For eggs and cream,
4: for bread and meat.
5: Yeah, good enough. Let's eat before something bad happens.
6: This restaurant is closed by order of the U.S. Army.
7: Goodbye. Yeah, we close now. Adio. Ciao.
8: What is all this?
6: My unit's on the lookout for an international drug cartel.
9: A drug cartel? Really? Around here?
10: Colonel, these men are the people you're looking for.
11: The place is surrounded, sir. Should we move in?

0: You know, Pat.
1: Yes?
0: When I was just a kid, like all the others did, I used to dream about my life someday. In turn, I planned to be a sailor on the sea.

0: What extraordinary things we'll do.
1: Well, that's wonderful, George. I'll tell you something now.
0: Yes?
1: Next Friday. Now, I had my dreams as well.
0: Yep.
1: Though they're not very much to tell. My schoolgirl head was filled with foolish fancies, you know. But most of all, by far, I longed to be a star. A heroine of Hollywood romances. But here I am, with nothing as I planned,

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Conducted by the Phantom of Death.

into the water, innocence lost, along the Euphrates River. 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Women, crucified, cast shadows as the sun sets along the Euphrates River. Shores of the Euphrates. 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

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So keep warm, my dear.

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It seemed like every time I stood up, she'd be like, "Baby, where you going?" And I'd be like, "The kitchen for dessert."

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I'd been hurt, and she hadn't been there to protect me. And so, she was holding as tight as she could. And I get that when she called after Rodney King got beat, what she wasn't saying was,

0: but not 20 minutes later.
1: Ralph, you got sandwiches from the automat. Where'd they go?
0: They best not have skipped town.

love myself, 'cause I will never leave me. I'll make myself a cup of tea when I'm feeling ill, and I

0: 1:15 a.m.
1: Wednesday.
0: September 12th. Crisis counselors are called to Gander Academy.
2: The plain people? They're exhausted, but they don't want to sleep. And we're standing there ready with all that food, but that's not what they wanted. They wanted phones.
3: 1:45 a.m. 6 phones are put on tables for the plain people to use free of charge, lined up alongside a road by the Newtel building.
2: An hour later, they set up 20 more phones.
0: An hour after that, there are 75 phones and computers with internet all being used round the clock.
4: Hello? Yes, it's me.
5: Dad, I'm okay. It's okay.
4: I'm calling from Canada.
6: Safe and sound on the ground here in Iceland.
7: No, Newfoundland.
5: Yeah.
8: We just saw the news.
4: Have you heard yet from Kev?
6: Or Selena?
4: Call Micah.
6: And Lauren?
7: My parents.
9: My aunt.
4: It's Diane. No, I'm fine. Where's David? Oh, thank God.

0: Go ahead.
1: Well, it's, wonderful. What can I say but wonderful? Yes, it's wonderful. Tonight has been so wonderful and new. And I couldn't have done it alone. We thank you.
2: Thank you. Thank you.
1: Thank you.
0: Thank you. That'll be awesome. Thank you. Thank you. Thank you, ladies.
1: Curtis, I did it.
0: I told you could.

0: Yes, child, come in.
1: Thank you, sir.
0: Are you well? Do they take good care of you?
1: Yes, sir. Thank you, sir.
0: Is there anything you need? Would you like some toys or books? Or dolls, perhaps?
1: Might I?
0: Speak up, child.
1: Might I have a bit of earth, sir?
0: A bit of earth?
1: To plant seeds in. Yes, sir. A garden.
0: Do you care about gardens so much, then?
1: I didn't know about them in India. I was always ill and tired, and it was too hot. I sometimes played at
2: She wants a little bit of earth.
1: Sticking things in the sand.

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2: We were just the kids when I met you. Yet I knew in my heart you were the one

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This is my very own TV special. Ladies and gentlemen, please give a round of applause for the Kitchener Waterless Symphony.

my good friend, the incomparable Marvin Hamlisch. I'm gonna kiss you. On the lips. Thanks.

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I'll show you the world as I see it. Varsity jocks and JV jocks will throw you in a locker if you say hello.

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There's love and there's fear. To learn to let go of your fear and to be able to freely let love flow in and out of your heart, that's the mark of a true hero.

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There's an old Australian bush song that Melba used to sing, a song that always cheered me when I was blue. Even Melba said this bush song was a hell of a song to sing. 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

0: times like these, when life is getting me down, and the world seems like it's gonna end, ship, there's at least one power that we both still have, and that's the power of
1: friendship.
2: Yeah, that's exactly what I was gonna say.
3: Yeah, it's an easy rhyme.

0: in a spot.
1: And if you're not there in time, you can just go back in time and give it another shot.
0: I'm actually not supposed to do that anymore.
1: Oh, okay.
0: Sing!

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1: By your more famous cousin.
2: Thank you. No one ever says that.
3: Oh, he's all like, oh, I'm Superman.
2: That's a really good impression.
0: Thanks.

0: It's 1665, and V. Marie is perfumed with a distinct odor. Stale tobacco, dry beer, and just a soupçon of flatulence. Men. A ship docks in the harbor that sends the now 200 women of our city running down to greet it, led by de Maisonneuve, who makes sensuous S's over his head with a crimson strip of fabric I did not know he possessed. A royal battalion of soldiers has arrived to rid us of the Iroquois by penetrating their ranks. I fear that's not all they're looking to penetrate. The women of our congregation are given a private room in the fort. The soldiers sleep next door. Now, I am not so unsophisticated as not to know what to anticipate. I barricade the door with everything I can find and sleep against it on a sack of flour, fully dressed. Banging on the door, a soldier yells, "Mon pays, ouvrez-nous votre porte!" My countrywoman, let us through your door. The play on words is despicable, yet oddly well-crafted. A group of them push through the door. I hold up my crucifix, yelling, "My body is the body of Christ. If you lay on me, you lay on him." That scares them away. It's clear we need a bigger church. Tall enough to cast a shadow over the city, reminding all that V. Marie is a religious community, a place where women are not only free, but safe, a place we can all call home. Gold bullion promises funds, and so the labor begins.
1: Ich mag ihn, Golde. 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Ja? Liebst du mich, Golde? Ist es Liebe?
2: Ist es? Was?
1: Ist es Liebe?
2: Ist es Liebe? Bei 5 heiratsfähigen Töchtern fragt ein Mann doch nicht so dumm. Du bist krank. Geh ins Haus. Leg dich hin. Ruh dich aus. Na, mach schon, was ich dir sage.
1: Aber Golde, hör doch zu, was ich dich frage. Ist es Liebe?
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